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And the piano's this melancholy soundtrack to her smile. In that white dress she's wearing, you

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But I wanna know for sure. So come on and hold me tight.

wild thing, I think you move me. But I wanna know for sure. So come on and hold me tight.